smaller, it would not look like the moon. And therefore they should try again with the same size, but different paper. When things fall apart, space opens. I no longer idealize the loss of language. Soundscapes and surfaces I use to make myself stronger at the end of a painful chapter. When I couldn't sleep, I thought about all the animals sleeping, and I asked him to name them for me. Like a sparrow, I say, about every bird. One grows to love, and loves to grow, and how much of our language is repetitive. He tells me I could live in the harbor, buy a small sailboat, and live there. A day later, I feel the sway of the water, having gotten used to the moment, having... One grows to love and loves to grow, and how much of our language is repetitive. He tells me I could live in the harbor, buy a small sailboat, and live there. A day later, I feel the sway of the water, having gotten used to the movement of being carried over the surface of the water. This boat feels like a cork in the sea. This boat feels like a cork in the sea. This boat feels like a cork in the sea. How will it be to say we will live here, and our lives will take place in these rooms, and every day we will climb these stairs, and lock and unlock these doors, and look out these windows, and close these curtains on those nights, and watch the sky from that angle, and wash our bodies in that room, and wonder how will this space hold our feelings and dreams, our disappointments and hurts, and will it be our refuge?

And if we really thought about these things every time we moved, we would never move. Because it's too much to imagine and too much for a space to contain. And too much to lament and too many dreams of a future that has not arrived. And too many regrets of a past that is far and gone. And I think how innocently I moved into the home where I now live. And how different it is now with different people, and even I am not the same person. Why would I be? How could I be? The fact is, none of us come from the places in which we live. The sensation of going home was that of things getting smaller, as if I had come from a much larger space where anything is possible, and one by one they diminish, and at last I am back where I started. Coming back, our homes are always smaller than we remember. I think of you when I try to explain what it is I have done with my time. And we have conversations that don't have anything to do with you. A new page. Dust. Clear water. A spray of purple flowers. Hillsides overflowing with orange nasturtiums, detritus. Fuchsia blossoms climbing a highway embankment. My first word was a sigh. Thinking of the quiet we found on the water, the isolation, the lumber yards in drought, dry riverbeds, everything caramel, camel, caramel colored. They were expecting a thunderstorm. Instead, it was a sunstorm on another planet. You know there is evidence of other lives, evidence that others live, that you are not alone. Other life forms, I mean. The red backs of her thighs. The pattern of a hard plastic chair imprinted on her skin. I hadn't been back in 5 years. 5 years, it's nothing.

feeling found, feeling four. It's more than the four-legged feeling. It's also feeling younger than I am. Not remembering well, but feeling the freedom of mind I had before I could read what other people thought about the world, about life, before it was all named, before all these stories came back to me, before, back when I only had my own. Before, back when I only had my own. Now, forgotten, being born, born over, but not again. I don't remember feeling four. I don't remember feeling four. Few people do, but we were. We were all four once. Once four. And a one, two, three, four. Before all these stories came back to me. Before, back when I only had my own. How I feel now.

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It's late April, early May, and still 8 degrees at night and 12 in the day. I managed to get sunburned, feeling more and slowly.

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twilight. The light quickly fades, and a veil of fog enshrouds the street lamps. Inside, the hour dawns green. Time for the barfrey glass and ornate spoon, carefully, with care, approaching reverence. The sugar cubes beneath the water's drip. Then, the first sip. Ah, that's on the proverbial mark for the right proper level of tart. Icy opening, green pale as the fog be gray, overcast and drizzle, a bone-chilling night. Come, my muse, let us retreat to the warm green mansions of the Fée Verte.

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4: Yes, I'm Chun Tae.
3: Do you remember a small water boy?
4: Well then, the old man has been teaching you some tricks, has he?
3: You're damn right. And now, you bastard, I'm gonna do for you what you did to my father in the woods 10 years ago.
4: What's your name, boy?
3: I am Hando Jin, Hang Wong's son.
4: Ah. Then you have asked for death by my hand, Hang Wong's son.
3: I will die after you. I'll see to that.
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